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0: 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And at 8 o'clock, listen and win, Dumbass News, Mandatory Miller, and so much more. And we talked to rock stars, and we talked to rock stars' kids, too. Jack Osborne joining us, talking about his dad, the late amazing Ozzy, and talking about how his dad approved of the idea of living on in a digital form.
1: It's going to be so tasteful what we're doing. It's not going to be lame. And it's really complex what we're doing. This isn't just like hooking up an image of my dad to ChatGPT. This is some like high level technology that we're going to be working with, and it's going to feel very real. Like, it's really cool, and it's something that I think my dad would be into, because we actually talked about it before he passed. So yeah, I know he'd be into this.
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1: Pause longer, okay? 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
0: Peoria.
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2: Yeah. 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Everybody tries to tell me that I'm

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How the will I escape?

0: 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Rock show tickets for you, dumbass news, and more. Throwback interview that I did with Corey Taylor of Stone Sour, Slipknot fame. You know, he's from the Midwest. We talked about it a few moons ago. Always great to talk to Corey Taylor.
1: 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You're a hero of this area, whether you know it or not, buddy. You're around the whole world. I mean, there's something about the Midwest, right? I mean, it's kind of special here, don't you think?
2: 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You know, you had to earn it. Like, coming from Des Moines, I had to drive to either Chicago or Omaha or Kansas City or St. Paul or Minneapolis just to find decent music, because there was nowhere in Des Moines, unless you were into, you know, like Air Supply, there wasn't anything to find, you know.
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8: A better life with Dr. Sanjay Gupta.
9: Few people now have asked me about a TikTok trend that they've come across. It's called 75 Hard. The challenge was created by entrepreneur and author Andy Frisella, who calls it a, quote, transformative mental toughness program and an Ironman for your brain. So here's what it entails. Eat a structured diet with no alcohol, drink a gallon of water, read 10 pages of nonfiction, take a progress photo, and complete 2 45-minute workouts, one of them outdoors, every day for 75 days. Quite a challenge. We asked CNN fitness contributor Dana Santis about this, who reminded us that sustainable fitness isn't about punishment or proving discipline through extremes. It's about building habits that integrate into your lifestyle in a way that feels supportive and repeatable. If you ask me, that's going to be the key to long-term success. I'm Dr. Sanjay Gupta, helping you live a better life.
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0: 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Rock show tickets for you. And at 8 o'clock, listen and win. Dumbass News, Mandatory Miller, and so much more. And we talked to rock stars. And we talked to rock stars' kids, too. Jack Osborne joining us, talking about his dad, the late amazing Ozzy. And talking about how his dad approved of the idea of living on in a digital form.
1: It's going to be so tasteful what we're doing. 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And it's really complex what we're doing. This isn't just like hooking up an image of my dad to ChatGPT. This is some like high level technology that we're going to be working with, and it's going to feel very real. Like, it's really cool, and it's something that I think my dad would be into, because we actually talked about it before he passed. So yeah, you know, I know he'd be into this.
0: Jack Osborne here on The Morning X. I can't wait for that, right? 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
9: 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Ask them how the posts in their feed make them feel. These apps are built to be addictive, so kids, all of us in fact, will keep coming back for more, even when we are made to feel worse. It's bizarre. You might need to help your son or daughter reset their algorithm by unfollowing certain accounts and following or interacting with more positive ones. They might need suggestions of other healthier things to do, or to see you leading the way by example and putting your own phone away. In the run-up to bedtime, everyone's phone should go away, no questions asked. And if you need some help sort of, I guess, resetting expectations, try engaging parents of your kids' friends for a more coordinated effort. I'm Dr. Sanjay Gupta, helping you live a better life.
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8: A better life with Dr. Sanjay Gupta.
9: A colleague of mine went to a meeting of the primetime seniors the other week. There are programs like this all over the country for people in their 60s, 70s, 80s, and beyond to stay active. It's not just something to keep older folks busy. It helps to keep their bodies in shape and their brains sharp. Showing up with a good attitude is a must, and research shows that having the right mindset actually does lead to better physical aging. So if you need some suggestions to boost your positivity, experts we talked to recommended focusing on goals, which can boost your confidence. 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One of the seniors my colleague met told her that just waking up in the morning is, quote, better than the alternative. That's true. Focus on the things you can control. Diet and exercise. And very importantly, surround yourself with positive people, because that can be contagious. I'm Dr. Sanjay Gupta, helping you live a better life.
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0: Hey, it's Matt Bahan here on The Morning X. Join me every single morning, 6 till 10. This is your rock show. 10 songs an hour. 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Mandatory mullet. We play your requests. And look, we have rock stars join us as well. A few years back, Taylor Momsen joining me on The Morning X, and we talked about her favorite rock stars of all time. Taylor Momsen of The Pretty Reckless on The Morning X.
1: Go ahead. John Lennon, in no order. John Lennon, Chris Cornell. Oh, God. It's hard. Yeah. Kurt Cobain.
2: These were meant to be a pain in the ass, by the way. I'm sorry. Robert Plant.
1: Robert Plant.
2: Yes.
1: I want to go Pink Floyd, but I want to go Doors.
3: Are they rock?
1: And I want to go Bob Dylan, right. And I want to go Neil Young. So I don't like it. It's kind of an unfair question.
2: You said Lennon first, and it's funny you said that because he's mine too. That's interesting you say that. Number two, if you had 10 minutes one-on-one with somebody alive or dead and sit down with him, who would it be? Him or her?
1: John Lennon.
2: Still John Lennon?
3: Yeah.
2: It's interesting.
1: Beatles was the first band I ever heard, literally coming home from the hospital as an infant.
2: Yeah.
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7: There are lots of things you can measure to get an idea of how healthy you are at any given moment. Temperature, heart rate, blood pressure, just to name a few. But how about how healthy you will be and how long you're likely to live? According to a new study out of the University at Buffalo, two simple strength tests are pretty accurate at predicting longevity in older women. One is hand grip strength, and the other is how quickly people can stand up from a seated position without using their arms. By the way, I remember interviewing former President Jimmy Carter when he was quite old and being really impressed how he just popped out of the chair without using his arms. Not a lot of older people can actually do that. But I think the message here is that maintaining strength as you age is going to help you perform everyday activities, but also help you avoid injury and stay independent. I'm Dr. Sanjay Gupta, helping you live a better life.
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1: You know how you feel like an ass in the morning? 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

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Pearl Jam. Yup. Five Finger Death Punch. Yeah. Nirvana. Yup. We got you. 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

0: It's Matt Behan here on The Morning X as we navigate the rock every single morning. 10 songs every single hour. Rock show tickets for you, dumbass news, and more. Throwback interview that I did with Corey Taylor of Stone Sour, Slipknot fame. You know, he's from the Midwest. We talked about it a few moons ago. Always great to talk to Corey Taylor.
1: 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You're a hero of this area, whether you know it or not, buddy. You're around the whole world. I mean, there's something about the Midwest, right? I mean, it's kind of special here, don't you think?
2: 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You know, you had to earn it. Like, coming from Des Moines, I had to drive to either Chicago or Omaha or Kansas City or St. Paul or Minneapolis just to find decent music, because there was nowhere in Des Moines, unless you were into, you know, like Air Supply, there wasn't anything to find, you know?
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0: Hey, it's Matt Behan here on The Morning X. And join me every single morning, 10 songs every single hour, rock show tickets for you. And at 8 o'clock, listen and win, Dumbass News, Mandatory Miller, and so much more. And we talked to rock stars, and we talked to rock stars' kids, too. Jack Osborne joining us, talking about his dad, the late amazing Ozzy, and talking about how his dad approved of the idea of living on in a digital form.
1: It's going to be so tasteful what we're doing. It's not going to be lame. And it's really complex what we're doing. This isn't just like hooking up an image of my dad to ChatGPT. This is some like high level technology that we're going to be working with, and it's going to feel very real. Like, it's really cool, and it's something that I think my dad would be into, because we actually talked about it before he passed. So yeah, you know, I know he'd be into this.
0: Jack Osborne here on The Morning X. I can't wait for that, Ray. Join me. 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
2: A better life with Dr. Sanjay Gupta.
3: Osteoporosis affects millions of people in the United States and around the world. It's a disease that basically causes someone's bones to become weak, brittle, and porous, which can increase their risk of fractures. Now, the good news here is there are things you can do other than, or in addition to, taking medications to prevent fractures before it's too late. One is to up your intake of calcium and vitamin D. You also want to eat more protein. One functional medicine dietitian told us that that helps build muscle, and if you're building muscle strength, then you are also building bone strength. You want to be mindful of your workouts. The best ways to build bone density, one therapist told us, are going to be resistance exercises like lifting weights, and also exercises that make your bones take a bit of an impact, such as jumping or even running, just loading the bones a little bit more. I'm Dr. Sanjay Gupta, helping you live a better life.
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7: 6 o'clock on a Wednesday morning. Welcome to the Morning X. I'm Matt Behan. Hi, what's going on, man? Third Shifters. Thank you so much, man, every day for all that hard work you're doing. Wrapping up your day slowly. And the rest of you launching into your Wednesday. Looks like we might have bit of an overcast day with some showers rolling around today. We'll check in with WMBD 31 TV meteorologist Nathan Kitchens here in a couple minutes on that forecast for today. So stand by. Lots going on today. Coming up at 8 a.m., another opportunity for you to go see the band Muse. Muse firing up the WOW Signal Tour this summer. And one winner is going to score a trip for two to the tour stop of your choice to see Matt Bellamy and Muse. That includes flights and hotel and tickets to see Muse with special guests The Temper Trap, The Block Party, and Portugal the Man on select dates. Plus, we're going to throw in a VIP opportunity for you and a friend that is coming up 8 o'clock today right here on 105.7 The X. The epic vacation getaway with direct travel and travel impressions. 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Punta Cana, Cancun. Yeah, man. That's coming up today right here. I have a round here to get you qualified for Caller X on the way here soon on 105.7 The X. So laughter track segments, dumbass news coming up. At 7:50, mandatory mullet at 7:30. And so we'll check sports, World Cup updates, baseball roundup, and so much more. NBA draft was last night. We'll check into all that here as well. And we're going to be on the mat with you this weekend. We are indeed. We have a big rock show coming up Sunday night at CEFQ Center Stage downtown with Buck Cherry on the riverfront. And we're going to be out hosting, having some fun with you. So stand by about more details about that, how you can join us for Buck Cherry on the riverfront. We'll check in with our 105.7 X News guys here, not headline news here in the next 10 minutes. I got new Breaking Benjamin. Shouts for Pierce the Veil on the way. Green Day. Shouts coming in today. Alice in Chains. Chili Peppers in there as well. All coming up right now. Let's check in with WMBD 31 TV meteorologist Nathan Kitchens with that forecast for today. And Nathan, it looks like there is a decent chance of maybe some rain going on today. What's up, man?
8: I'm meteorologist Nathan Kitchens with your local weather authority forecast. Partly cloudy skies. We'll be watching out for some very hit and miss showers and storms to pop up this afternoon and evening. Not everybody will see rain. We'll top out at 80 degrees. For tonight, again, some very hit and miss showers and storms possible. We'll drop to around 63. Thursday, mostly cloudy. Can't rule out a spotty shower or storm, but most of the day looks dry. A better chance of showers and storms will come back in tomorrow night. For more weather updates, head over to CIProud.com. For WMBD TV, I'm meteorologist Nathan Kitchens.
7: Appreciate it, Nathan. We're at 61 degrees downtown, and let's tee up the rock. Ozzy, the late amazing Ozzy Osbourne. Almost been a year since we lost Ozzy, but a collaboration that Judas Priest did. They did their version of War Pigs with Rob Halford, the metal god, and Ozzy together on War Pigs. Let's launch it to kick your ass, get you moving on a Wednesday. 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

0: The band is Pierce the Veil and So Far, So Fake. 105.7 The X here on the Morning X. Happy Wednesday morning, overcast day, cloudy skies. Might see a shower roll around this afternoon. Possible showers kind of pop up here and there for this afternoon and tonight. 80 will be the high for your rockers outdoors. Possible shower again tonight, maybe a thunderstorm in about 63. Clouds for tomorrow, pop-up shower still a possibility. And a high near 81, but mostly dry set for tomorrow. We're at 61 degrees downtown. Your chance to rock out with the band Muse and be a VIP, and you choose what city you want to go to see Muse on their big tour this year. The National Text keyword on the way coming up 8 o'clock. We have Buck Cherry on the riverfront coming up this Sunday. 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
0: All right, 6:17 here on the Morning X. We'll check sports, World Cup update going on, baseball roundup as well, NBA draft last night. The Chicago Bulls had two picks in the first round. We'll recap all that coming up right here on 105.7 The X. News guys are in their little studio ready to rock. It's not headline news on this Wednesday. Gentlemen, good morning.
4: This is not headline news. Little Rock, Arkansas was named America's fattest town. Meanwhile, America's thinnest town remains Tweaker, Ohio. An Australian family found a large snake hiding behind their TV. Fortunately, the larger snake hiding under their couch ate it. A lost city was found deep below the ocean, and it still delivers better cell reception than the average Verizon customer gets on land. And Florida's alligator Alcatraz is permanently closing. The remaining detainees are being sent to an even swampier area, the Lincoln Memorial Reflecting Pool. This is not headline news.
0: Thanks, gentlemen. Much appreciated. Breaking Benjamin are back. They dropped a new song a couple weeks ago called Something Wicked. It's a banger. It's new Breaking Benjamin exclusively here on 105.7 The X and The Morning X.

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2: Hey, good morning, Matt.
0: How's What's up, brother? How are you, man?
2: I'm doing pretty well. How you doing?
0: I'm doing good. Wednesday morning, rocking out here, man. I got you as caller X. You get you qualified for the epic vacation getaway, my man.
2: Oh, hell yeah.
0: All right, brother.
2: That's awesome.
0: What's your name?
2: My name's Dylan, man.
0: Hey, Dylan, what's on the plan today? What's on your itinerary, buddy?
2: Well, I'm actually heading to work. I'm working out at the airbase.
0: Awesome. Thank you so much for what you do every single day, dude. If you win this prize, man, how about going on a trip to either Cancun or Punta Cana for 7 days, dude? How's that sound?
2: I'd love either one, man.
0: Well, you get to choose if you win, buddy. So there you go, man, all right?
2: Oh, let's go for it.
0: There you go, buddy. Make some bad decisions. Get your toes in the sand, right?
2: Yeah, definitely. Some beers, too.
0: There we go, buddy. Hang on the line for me, man. What station rocks?
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0: 6:28 here on The Morning X. Sports update from last night. The NBA draft was last night. Chicago Bulls had two picks in the first round last night. And with the fourth pick overall, the Bulls drafted North Carolina's Caleb Wilson with the fourth pick. And then with the 15th pick, they took Texas guard Dalen Swain. So there you go. NBA draft resuming later today. World Cup winners from yesterday. Portugal, Croatia, Colombia, all winners Tuesday. And United States will be playing on Thursday. Taking on Turkey. Baseball. Cubs defeat the Mets 9-6. Arizona over the Cardinals 4-3. And the White Sox get a 2-1 win over Cleveland. And baseball roundup today. Cubs and Mets this afternoon. Cardinals host the Diamondbacks tonight. And White Sox are hosting Cleveland later on today as well. And that's your check what's happening in the world of sports. Rock news celebrity sleaze on the way. I interviewed the boys in Dexter and the Moon Rocks. One of the great buzz bands in the world of rock. Going to play back that interview with Dexter here coming up in the next 15 minutes. And we'll talk about how you could be a VIP rocking out with the band Muse on their summer tour. It's all coming up right here on The X.
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0: Hey, it's Matt Behan here on The Morning X. Let me tell you about my friends at Mosquito Joe in Peoria. You know, I've been getting treatments done with Mosquito Joe now the last 3 years. I don't like bugs. I only assume you don't like bugs. And I had a big ant infestation in my kitchen about 3 years ago. Mosquito Joe came out, identified the issue, traced it all the way outside my barrier wall, put out traps, did all the spraying. I haven't seen an ant in 3 years. I don't like mosquitoes. I don't like ticks. I don't like gnats. I don't like chiggers. Look, Father's Day coming up. All the greats going on. A lot of great activities going on. You want to be bug-free inside and outside. Inquire about their Mojo bundle. And look, a great gift idea for Dad? How about a treatment from Mosquito Joe? Now, on a very serious note, ticks, this year, a very big deal, and it's scary. The alpha-gal syndrome is potentially a life-threatening allergy to red meat and mammal products triggered by tick bites, most commonly from the Lone Star tick. And Lyme disease, also known as Lyme borreliosis, is a tick-borne disease caused by a species of Borrelia bacteria caused, transmitted by blood-feeding ticks, and all this going on. Ticks are scary. It's not good. Get the treatments done. 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Get your property ready to go and call Mosquito Joe Peoria. They're going to take care of those ticks, man. Absolutely. Mosquito Joe Peoria, 309-463-8071. 309-463-8071. They'll get your quote right on the phone.
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13: 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WMBD 31 TV meteorologist Molly Naisland. Over cloudy skies, a possible shower this afternoon, and a thunderstorm maybe. 80 the high. Possible showers maybe tonight, 63. Clouds tomorrow, another pop-up shower possibility. Otherwise, mostly dry day, but overcast for tomorrow, and a high near 81. Rock News Celebrity Sleaze on the way. I'm going to play back my interview with Dexter and the Moon Rocks coming up here in the next 10 minutes. We'll talk about how you need to be rocking with us. Go see Buck Cherry on the riverfront this coming Sunday night at CFU Center Stage. All that and more coming up here on The X. 105.7 The X. Good morning.
14: Morning.
13: What's up, man?
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It's 105.7 The X here on the Morning X from the legendary album Back in Black. 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I'm Matt Behan. Cloudy skies, overcast. Might see a pop-up shower going on late this morning and this afternoon. We're going to see about 80 for a high today, says WMBD31 TV meteorologist Molly Naisland. Maybe some showers rolling around tonight, 63. Pop-up shower for tomorrow, possible. Otherwise, dry day, 81 set for the high. Set for tomorrow. We're at 61 degrees downtown. I'm going to play back my interview with Dexter and the Moon Rocks that we had yesterday. Band stopped in the studio, one of the great buzz bands in the world of rock, and they currently have the number one rock song out there in the world of alternative. We'll get to all that. We'll talk to Dexter and the Moon Rocks, and also details on the way how you could be a VIP and see the band Muse on their big tour this year. Got a National Text keyword on the way that is coming up at 8 o'clock. So some fun stuff going on. I've been watching a lot of the details about the World Cup fans that are here visiting, following their teams from respective countries. And there are thousands and thousands of folks that have flown into the United States for the World Cup. And they're very intrigued with a lot of stuff. And it's pretty hilarious. Like an example, they're obsessed, a lot of folks from other countries, obsessed with the fact that we have a lot of ranch dressing here. And last night, as we looked at the late night guys, Jimmy Fallon last night was talking about the obsession with ranch

0: dressing. Here's Jimmy Fallon's stand-up last night.
1: The FAA wants to use AI to reduce flight delays and manage air traffic. Meanwhile, Southwest said they're going to keep guiding their planes by having the pilots shout Marco and then shouting back Polo. You guys hear about this? World Cup fans are taking bottles of ranch dressing home as souvenirs, and the TSA had to issue a reminder you can't pack them in your carry-ons. It's tough seeing someone at security having to quickly chug a bottle of Hidden Valley. There's a record heat wave hitting Europe, so you know that ranch dressing is keeping real well.
0: So, yeah, it's funny. Ranch dressing flying off the shelves, and it's, anyway, interesting tidbits out there about the World Cup fans loving the fun here in the United States. Ranch dressing, man, we're obsessed with it. You think about how much ranch dressing we use. It's a tad obnoxious, right? Think about it. How much do you use every week? 6:48, playing back my interview with Dexter Moonrocks coming up next right now, Linkin Park. 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

0: 105.7 The X here on the Morning X. Always a pleasure and a treat when I have bands popping in off the road, invading the studio. I love it. And I'd like to welcome the gentleman here in the studio from Dexter and the Moonrocks. Gentlemen, good morning.
1: Hello, how are we doing?
0: Doing good, man. Thank you for coming in the studio. I know it's like wickedly early, and for bands, this is probably not a happy time to be alive, right? I mean, let's be honest.
1: Yeah, thank you for having us. I think this is the earliest I've been up in about a year and a half.
0: Thank you. It means a lot, man. So, hey, guys, number one, here in Peoria, they always say the phrase, if it plays in Peoria. Dexter the Moonrocks, you guys have been at it now for a while, and you're making such a massive impact in what you're doing musically. Huge fan, and... look, you're in the middle of the country. Rock and roll matters here. We always say, you know, rock never really seems to wane in the Midwest. What's your feel about when you guys play in the Midwest and the fan reaction around here?
1: It's one of those places where we feel love more than nearly everywhere else.
0: Yeah.
1: You know, and it's rowdy. You know, I think that our sound is just works really well here.
0: Well, that is true. Anyway, you say we have the best rock fans, and we don't seem to follow the trends very much. You know, it's like... you know, the trends are seen very, very much on the coast, you know. So how would you guys, for anybody listening right now, let's say hypothetically, don't know everything about you guys. How would you describe, your background real quick and how just your sound exactly? What is the Dexter sound, you think?
2: Yeah, I mean, I think recently we've evolved into being like a pure rock band, but I think we all grew up in the middle of nowhere, Texas. And so I think there's that like red dirt, cross-Canadian ragweed.
0: Yep.
2: Co-Wetzel, you know, scene
0: yep.
2: thing that's kind of blended into us, and we've kind of taken that another level and just been like, what if, you know, a bunch of hicks could make really cool rock and roll music? And that's kind
0: right.
2: of the vibe where it's like yeah. blue collar grunge or whatever.
0: How big was the town? I mean, the area you grew up in, was it really like, you're talking pretty small town, right?
2: Yeah, I think like less than 1,000 people.
0: Okay.
2: Is where, yeah,
0: 600.
2: 600.
0: Wow. So what was it when you were... What was it about rock and roll when you were, I don't know, what age was it? I mean, how did you guys find each other in such a small place, right? I mean, what was it about, something about rock and roll that hit you early?
1: Yeah, I mean, I think we all have parents that blessed us with good music taste, you know, growing
0: yeah.
1: up. I mean, we could have just as easily had parents that grew up on terrible music, but we didn't. And,
0: right.
1: But, yeah, I mean, me and Ryan graduated from the same high school. That's how we found each other. He went to college in Abilene, really close to where we were, and he grew up, I mean, that's their cousins, so.
0: Right.
1: It was perfect. We were all kind of in the same area and found each other and started jamming, and it quickly turned into shows.
0: It's amazing when you hear those stories. Like, every great band in history seems to have a magical moment when you find each other and you do your thing, right? I'm a huge Beatles nerd. Their story is amazing. Because, you know, Paul McCartney here recently has just talked about how, literally, you know, he found George Harrison down the street from where they grew up, and, you know, they found John at school, and all these... things that happen, right? It's like, it's almost like there's like a puppet master somewhere, right?
1: Yeah, you forget that Paul McCartney and John Lennon had to meet. That's almost crazier than
0: right.
1: what they, like the fact that two people that talented met.
0: Right.
1: And that's insane.
0: In a place like Liverpool, which isn't the biggest place on the planet
1: right.
0: either, right? Very interesting stuff. We're talking to Dexter and the Moonrocks here at 105.7X here on the Morning X. So quick question, you guys, I mean, you see and work with other artists at times. I see you guys doing things. If you had to have a dream collaboration here in the next 2 years or less, who would you love to work with?
2: I think we'll all have different answers. We kind of did a little bit get our dream collab because we got to do a song with Tridio Revival, which
0: right.
2: they're like huge homies of ours.
0: Yes.
2: I think for me... for James, he just whispered in my ear, very sultry, whatever that word is, sultry? Anyway... James really likes Pinback. I would love to do it with Queens of the Stone Age.
0: Okay.
2: Or Alice in Chains, because Jerry Cantrell rocks.
0: Yeah.
2: Do you have a...
0: Yeah, dream collaboration?
3: Mine would be this band called Slowpope out of Chicago.
0: Yeah, yeah. Okay.
4: Slowpope from Chicago. They're right. actually from Wisconsin, but they're in Chicago now.
0: Got it. We forgive them for being in Wisconsin. But
4: that's
0: just
4: right.
0: kidding.
4: Yeah, yeah.
0: Illinois
4: they fixed
0: Jones.
4: It.
0: Yeah. That's awesome. Is there a dream, you guys have played, I'm guessing, across the, you know, the planet, obviously. Is there a dream venue you haven't played yet or one that you just love that you want to be at?
2: I mean, we kind of just sold out our dream venue, which is this place called Billy Bob's Texas. It's the world's largest honky-tonk. It has bull riding in the venue, so you can, like, there's not an opener. You don't, so, like, you go on at 10, and it's not like, here's the opening band. The opening band is bull riding.
0: That's awesome. I
2: gotta
0: go to this, man.
2: Yeah, it's one. I mean, it's in the middle of the Fort Worth Stockyards. I'm from the area. I grew up in Fort Worth, so like we kind of did that. We also really love Kane's Ballroom.
0: Okay.
2: Not to sound like, you know, a holes, but I guess the only thing left is is Red Rocks.
0: I was gonna say,
2: I guess
0: everyone brings up Red Rocks, right? Yeah, yeah.
2: And we've never been. I've never. So it's one of those things. It's like you hear every artist be like, "Red Rocks, man." Yeah. So I guess
0: it is a magical place. Have you been there as a fan?
2: No. Never. Okay. So I just people are like, it's awesome. So
0: yeah, whatever. I was. That was a few years ago. Many years ago actually. I was a young dude. I saw the Allman Brothers at Red Rocks. Nice. And I managed to get like 5 rows from the stage. It was like this magical moment. Like, oh my god! And it was a beautiful night in Colorado. And I feel like you guys are going to be there soon. I feel like you're going to probably sell out Red Rocks. That's my prediction.
2: We'll see. Well, we're taking a couple big swings that is terrifying to us. Where it's like not Red Rocks yet, but like playing Mission Ballroom, which is like 4,800 people, which is wild because it's like
0: that's awesome.
2: That's like triple anything we've ever done. And it's selling well, so I guess if that works, then it'll be like, well, I guess we have to play Red Rocks or whatever.
0: Guys, it means a lot for you coming in today. Thanks for stopping in here here on the X Studios. Appreciate what you're doing musically. There is a huge reaction. I love straight ahead, passionate, pure, unique sounding rock and roll. And what you're doing out there right now is shaking the foundations and doing something unique and different. I'm not trying to be a brown noser at all, dude. I mean that sincerely. And, you know, I play your music for friends of mine and people who are not totally aware what you're doing yet. And that's what we do here at this station. We love to debut music and be committed to what you guys do. And so thanks for what you're doing, man. We appreciate it.
2: Awesome. Thank you.
0: All right. It's Dexter and the Moon Rocks, man. So any parting words for the Central Illinois folks out there and Midwest fans?
2: Yeah. Ty Burkowski, if you're out there, just know that our bass player, Ty, still knows you owe him $50 and he hasn't forgotten.
0: All right, it's Dexter and the Moon Rocks. Guys, have a great tour, and thanks for what you're doing, man. We'll talk soon, all right?
3: Appreciate it. Thank you.
2: Thank you.
0: All right, it's 105.7 The X here on The Moon.
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0: You know how you feel like an ass in the morning? Well, this is why Matt Behan is here. 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

0: 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Looks like a chance of some rain out there. Nathan, what's up, man?
1: I'm meteorologist Nathan Kitchens with your local weather authority forecast. Partly cloudy skies. We'll be watching out for some very hit and miss showers and storms to pop up this afternoon and evening. Not everybody will see rain. We'll top out at 80 degrees. For tonight, again, some very hit and miss showers and storms possible. We'll drop to around 63. Thursday, mostly cloudy. Can't rule out a spotty shower or storm, but most of the day looks dry. A better chance of showers and storms will come back in tomorrow night. For more weather updates, head over to ciproud.com. For WMBD-TV, I'm meteorologist Nathan Kitchens.
0: Appreciate it, Nathan. 62 degrees downtown. Laughter tracks on the way. We'll check sports, World Cup update, NBA draft last night, baseball roundup, and a great song lineup for Mandatory Mullah, the 1980s dance. That is on the way in 20 minutes. Right now, Sum 41, all the way to Terra Rocket in Bloomington. 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

0: Ed Vedder, Pearl Jam. It's Even Flow from the greatest debut albums in rock history, the album 10, Pearl Jam, exclusively here. It's 105.7. The X here on the Morning X on a cloudy start to this Wednesday. Looks like it's going to be pretty much overcast for your rockers outdoors today. WMBD 31 TV meteorologist Molly Naslund saying clouds and a possible thunderstorm pop-up shower as the day rolls this afternoon and tonight. About 80 for high. Again, showers maybe tonight, 63. Clouds tomorrow, maybe a pop-up shower, but mostly dry. And about 80, 81 for the high set for tomorrow. And we got stuff going on this weekend. We're going to be out and about with you. And we got a rock show Sunday night with Buck Cherry at Seth Hughes Center Stage downtown. Details on the way. It is 62 degrees downtown. Let's smile.
1: Yep, it's early. The caffeine is just starting to invade your brain. 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
0: All right, 7:18, we'll check sports. World Cup update. The NBA draft was last night. Baseball roundup and more. And a great song for Mandatory Mull in the 80s dance coming up in about 10, 12 minutes. And your chance to be a VIP and go see the band Muse on their big tour this year. The National Text keyword coming up 8 o'clock right here. I want to find 7 the X. Patton Oswalt is a funny dude. He has a new 2026 YouTube special called Tea and Scotch, which is quite hilarious. Patton Oswalt talking about if cats could talk. It's Patton Oswalt here on the Morning X.
4: Now I have a cat. Any cat owners? Yeah. I love my cat. I don't know if other cat owners have experienced this. Whenever I play with my cat in the middle of playing, she'll stop and react to another presence that's in the room that she clearly sees and hears. And then she'll follow it across the room. And then at one point, I assume it vanishes because she goes back to playing with me like nothing happened. And it's unnerving, all right? Because I'm brushing up against the netherworld. I have friends who go, I wish my kitty could talk. I don't, because if my cat could talk, it would be three things. Annoying, and then terrifying, and then annoying again. That's all it would be all day. You know, I like that little chicken treat you gave me. I'll have another chicken treat. If you have another chicken treat, I'll eat another chicken treat. Is that oh, demon. Demon just came in the room. It's walking across the room. It has a coyote head. Now the coyote head is splitting open. It's two baby heads. Now it's pointing at you. Now it's gone. Hey, you have another chicken treat?
0: Patton Oswalt today, Laughter Tracks here on 105.7 The X. Amy Lee and Evanescence on fire, man, the last couple years with one great song after another, new album out there. Going to be touring this year as well. The new one from Amy and Evanescence, Who You Follow. 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

0: Amy Lee and Evanescence, the brand new one. Who Will You Follow? It's new rock first always on 105.7 The X here as we navigate the rock on this Wednesday morning. I'm Matt Behan. 24th day of June already. Craziness. Clouds, possible showers today. Pop-up shower later on this afternoon tonight is about a 50% chance of that. Maybe a thunderstorm as well. About 80 for the high. It is 62 degrees downtown.
1: Sports. Lots of it. And Matt Behan has your score. Breaking stories. This is Half-Ass Sports. 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
0: 7:25 here on the Morning X. NBA draft was last night. Chicago Bulls had two picks in the first round last night. With the fourth pick overall, the Bulls drafted North Carolina guard Caleb Wilson. And with the 15th pick, they drafted Texas guard Dalen Swain. So there you go. NBA draft continuing later on today. The World Cup winners yesterday, Portugal, Croatia, Colombia, all winners. United States will be playing tomorrow against Turkey. So go Team USA. And what else going down? Baseball. Cubs defeat the Mets 9-6. Arizona defeats the St. Louis Cardinals 4-3. And the White Sox get a 2-1 win over Cleveland. Baseball today, Cubs at Mets this afternoon. Cardinals are hosting Diamondbacks tonight. And the White Sox host Cleveland. That's going on tonight. And check what's happening in the world of sports. Jumping in that hot tub time machine as we do every day. And the 80s dance, mandatory mullet on your radio next on the X.
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0: age. It's always a good time. Making a difference for the families of St. Jude.
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16: 7:34 here on the Morning X. Bam, and it blew up in the late 1980s. And gonna focus on this band here momentarily. Coming up 8 o'clock this morning, your national text keyword is on the way for your chance to be a VIP with the band Muse, Matt Bellamy, and the band Muse. That's coming up at 8 o'clock right here on 105.7 The X. Once again, cloudy skies, a possible shower rolling around today. A thunderstorm cannot be ruled out for later on. We'll see about 80 for the high today, says WMBD 31 TV meteorologist Molly Naslin, Nathan Kitchens and company. Showers tonight, thunderstorm 62. Clouds for tomorrow, maybe a pop-up shower. Otherwise, pretty dry for Thursday. And a high of 81. It is 62 downtown, mandatory mullet celebration of the 1980s. Spandex, rat tails, perm mullets, all the excellent shows that rock Peoria back in the day. 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Rock out like a king at the Castle Theater. Great shows coming up, like Blackstone Cherry, July 17. Chad Gray's announced a show from Mudvayne Hell Yeah fame. We know Chad well. He's got a show there in August. Get your tickets for all the great shows. Castletheater.com. Let's go back to the late 1980s. Sebastian Bach and the band Skid Row blowing up in the world of hard rock and metal. And big videos all over MTV. They were certainly MTV darlings as well. Let's go back. The hair metal ballad was a thing, man. Absolutely, it was. And let's go do this one now. I Remember You. Skid Row today. Get out the lighters. 7:35. It's the Mighty Mullet for your Wednesday. It's 105.7 The X here on the Morning X.

Yeah, hitting those high notes, man, for sure. Sebastian Bach and, of course, Skid Row. He's been out of the band for a while now, but back in the late 80s, yeah, man, that was all the rage, as it were. Skid Row Mandatory Mullet Artist of the Day here on 105.7 The X. Sponsor with our friends at the Castle Theater, downtown Bloomington. 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And rock out like a king at the Castle Theater. Some great shows coming up. Blackstone Cherry, July 17. Chad Gray from Hell Yeah Mudvayne fame going to be there for his solo show in August as well. Get your tickets at thecastletheater.com. And let's rock out. Coming up mere minutes at the top of the hour, 8 a.m., National Text Keyword of the Way. For your chance to be a VIP to go and rock out at a city destination that you choose to go see Matt Bellamy and the band Muse. That's coming up 8 o'clock right here. 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Going to be out Sunday at SEFCU Center Stage downtown. Details on the way. How you can join us and should join us as we celebrate rock and great rock shows and summer. Dumbass news coming up. By the next 10-12 minutes, a professional reptile wrangler was called to a home in Australia. G'day. Where a large snake was found hiding behind a TV. Okay, we'll talk about that. Do you live in the fattest town in America? They did a survey on this. I don't know how they determine all this, but they figured it out. So we'll tell you who that is, what town that is, and is your state the best? Is our state the best for a summer road trip? Interesting. We'll talk about that. And today is Happy National Day of Joy. Okay, we'll tee that up as well. Let's bring out the brand new song from Ice Nine Kills and the artist McKenna Grace, number one rock song in America. This is Twisting the Knife, and it's new rock first. Ice Nine Kills, 105.7 The X.

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It's the Mighty Metallica with John rocking out today in Morton. Rockers in Bloomington, Normal, Washington, Canton, Pekin, Bartonville. What's up, man? Over tiny towns doing your thing. And the best rock city in America. You are the best rock fan as well. Hello, Peoria. It's 105.7 The X here on the Morning X. I'm Matt Behan. Sunshine really not in the forecast today. We got cloudy skies, overcast. Might see some pop-up showers and a thunderstorm. Cannot be ruled out today. About a 50% chance that this afternoon and tonight. We're going to see about 81 for that high. So hang in. Dumbass news coming up next. Here's the Killers on the Morning X.

0: Mr. Brightside, the Killers for Rockers at Caterpillar today, SC2 and more. It's 105.7 The X here on the Morning X on this Wednesday morning. Clouds, breezy, possible showers today again. And today's high is 80. 63 degrees downtown. And yes, indeed, it's that time.
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0: All right, good morning, 7:55 here on this Wednesday morning. So let's head on to a story out of Australia today. Good day. A professional reptile wrangler was called to a home in Australia over the weekend where a large snake was found hiding behind the living room TV. So, you know, just imagine you're just hanging out, you're, you know, having a snack, you turn the TV on, you're like, ah! Big ass snake. Here is a guy named Stuart McKenzie capturing the snake, and we have audio. So here we go.
7: Did you have the door open or something? Or
8: This whole house is open.
9: Hey, cheeky snake.
7: There we go. Certainly does not belong on the telly.
9: He was giving my hand the eyes then.
7: There we go. We get him back outside where he belongs.
0: Yeah, he's behind the telly. Anyway, they got the snake out. It took a couple hours. It's a big snake, man. Anyway, so this story's out today. Move over McAllen, Texas. There's a new fattest town in America. And I don't know how they really measure this whole situation, but it's now Little Rock, Arkansas, taking the cake, as we're literally maybe having the cake. They're voted the fattest city in America. Close to 70% of the population of Little Rock, Arkansas is overweight or obese. So how do they determine all this? Don't know. But it's not McAllen. McAllen, Texas had the honor last year. And now it's Little Rock, Arkansas, the fattest town in America. Yeah, so it's Little Rock, Arkansas this year. So congratulations to Little Rock with their situation going on. So, yeah, interesting stuff going on. What else is making some headlines today? Is your state the best state for a summer road trip? This is also quite interesting. So they did a survey on this, and according to a new study for 2020, from 2022 to 2024, the best state for a road trip is Minnesota. There we are. Big kudos to my cousins and family up in Minnesota. Nice job. The worst state for a road trip is Rhode Island, apparently. Minnesota is very safe, plenty to do outdoors, and it isn't too expensive either. So they come in at number one for a best road trip. So congratulations to the land of 10,000 lakes.
10: Got lost on the way to Disneyland because instead of following the road signs, my dad just followed a bus with the Disneyland ad on it. We were stuck in traffic for so long, only one side of my face got sunburned. I look like a Batman villain. I'm
0: in the back. So, yeah. Anyway, Minnesota is the best state for a road trip. So enjoy. What else is in the news today? Today is a happy National Day of Joy. How do you determine that exactly? How do you just suddenly just take a time out today and say, I'm going to have some joy now? But today's the day. Happy National Day of Joy. Where's Ren and Stimpy?
11: Happy, happy,

So there you go. So enjoy some joy today because it's National Joy Day. All right, headlines saying your dumbass news you need to know here at 7:58. Cloudy skies, breezy, some pop-up showers, maybe a thunderstorm rolling around later on this afternoon. Let's talk about the band Muse and your chance to go see them as a VIP. Muse is firing up their new tour called the Wow Signal Tour this summer, and one winner is going to score a trip for two to the tour stop of your choice. Includes flights, hotel, and tickets to see Muse with special guests The Temper Trap, Block Party, and Portugal the Man on select dates. 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Shinedown dropped their brand new song a couple weeks ago from the brand new album. They're going to be at the State Fair this year, by the way. The new single is called Young Again. This is new Shinedown, exclusively here. 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

0: You know how you feel like an ass in the morning? Well, this is why Matt Behan is here. He slams 10 songs an hour, pumps out rock show tickets, talks dumbass news and more. 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

0: 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It's 105.7 The X here on The Morning X as we navigate the rock here on this Wednesday morning. And a good morning. I'm Matt Bahan. Thank you so much for waking up this morning and rocking out mightily. 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Everything's like costing way too much, right? 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Nada. It's all good for you. Clouds breezy. Some showers later on today, likely. And we'll see about 81 for the high. 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
0: All right, it's 8:19 here on the Morning X. And let's roll some fun Laughter Tracks. We'll check sports on the way. Coming up next is comedian Jim Brewer, who has been a guest here on The Morning X. He's had some great shows in Peoria over the years. Jim Brewer talking about getting older and pulling muscles and the issues involved. It's Laughter Tracks on The X.
4: I turned 47 this year. Not feeling it. I do not enjoy getting older. It's just little things. Like, I pulled a muscle in, like, right next to my butt. Like, I didn't even know there was muscles there. And I wasn't taking yoga, kickboxing, or sprinting. All I did was like, oh, I'll go warm the car. Yoga! And I'm trying to massage it out, and the kid's like, what are you doing, Dad? What's wrong with your hiney? And when you're like over 40, it's embarrassing. You gotta go to rehab. You know how embarrassing it is?
5: Okay, you pull a muscle in your rectum, so you wanna try to stretch it.
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0: 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So I'll tell you all the details on the way. Rather, new one from Beartooth. The song is called Free. 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

0: Brand new rock for you first, band Beartooth. The chorus, the song is Free, and it's new rock first, always on 105.7 The X as we crank out the rock here mightily on this Wednesday morning. It's got a big set of rock coming up next as you launch into the workday vibe. And Collective Soul, Sublime in there, new 3 Days Grace, Five Finger Death Punch Shouts, Vintage Metallica. It's all coming up right here on 105.7 The X. Once again, the forecast today, WMBD 31. TV meteorologist Molly Naslin calling for cloudy skies. Kind of overcast, a little breeze out there today, some showers and a thunderstorm likely for later on this afternoon and tonight. We'll see 80 for the high. Showers linger tonight. Looks like maybe a pop-up shower tomorrow and a high about 81. It is 63 downtown.
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0: It's 8:25 here on the Morning X. NBA draft was last night in round one. Chicago Bulls had 2 draft picks last night in the first round. They drafted North Carolina's Caleb Wilson with the 4th pick and Texas guard Dalen Swain with the 15th pick in the first round. The NBA draft continues later on today. The World Cup details, Portugal, Croatia, Colombia, all winners Tuesday. United States going to be playing Thursday against Turkey, so go Team USA! And the World Cup, which continues later today as well. Baseball scoreboard, Cubs defeat the Mets 9-6. Arizona over St. Louis Cardinals 4-3. And the White Sox are 2-1 winners over Cleveland. And baseball today, Cubs at Mets this afternoon. Cardinals are hosting the Diamondbacks tonight. And the White Sox will be hosting Cleveland. That is going on tonight. Let's check what's happening in the world of sports. Buck Cherry going to be here this weekend. And we're going to be rocking out CEFCU Center Stage downtown. We'll say all the details about the show and why you should join us. So the rock continues next on the X.
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Sublime, some great summertime music on the way to John, rocking out today in Bloomington. It's 105.7 The X here in the Morning X as we crank out the rocks. Sunshine kind of peeking through the clouds, otherwise it's an overcast day and a chance of a shower or maybe a thunderstorm rolling around today, says WMBD 31 TV meteorologist Nathan Kitchens today. At about 81 the high, but maybe a thunderstorm or two rolling around for later today. 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

0: 105.7 The X here on the Morning X, Linkin Park on the way to Cindy, rocking out in East Peoria here on the Morning X as we crank out the rock. Cloudy skies, overcast, might see a little sun rolling around. Also a chance of pop-up showers and a thunderstorm maybe on this afternoon, rolling this afternoon into tonight. Says WMBD 31 TV meteorologist Nathan Kitchen. So hang in there. We're going to see maybe some rain out there. Shocker, based on how much rain we've had lately. But anywho, I digress. It's going to be a periodic pop-up storms on and off going on today. Details on the way. I can join us to rock out with Buck Cherry. It's going to be coming up a Sunday night at SFU Center Stage downtown. We're going to be out hosting, having fun with you. And this band's so good live. It is Buck Cherry and local rockers Cole Hollow opening up the show with our friends at Edwards Marketing in the Peoria Park District. Tickets, get them at PeoriaParks.org. More details on the way. Why you should join us and have some fun coming up on Sunday. Under the Stars downtown. Rocking out with Buck Cherry. News guys are in their studio. Let's check in one last time. It's not headline news here on this Wednesday. Gentlemen, good morning.
1: This is not headline news. Little Rock, Arkansas was named America's fattest town. Meanwhile, America's thinnest town remains Tweaker, Ohio. An Australian family found a large snake hiding behind their TV. Fortunately, the larger snake hiding under their couch ate it. A lost city was found deep below the ocean, and it still delivers better cell reception than the average Verizon customer gets on land. And Florida's alligator Alcatraz is permanently closing. The remaining detainees are being sent to an even swampier area, the Lincoln Memorial Reflecting Pool. This is not headline news.
0: Thank you, gentlemen. Let's crank out the new one from 3 Days Grace. They're going to be here in November for the big Alienation Tour with 105.7 The X here with the Funeral Portraits and I Prevail with our friends at Live Nation. 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The new one, Don't Want to Go Home Tonight. 3 Days Grace. 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

Ed Vedder and Pearl Jam, 105.7 The X here on the Morning X from one of the greatest debut albums in rock history, the album 10, It's Alive. Amazing guitar work with Mike McCready on that one as well. Loving some Pearl Jam here as we crank out the rock on a Wednesday. 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Stone Temple Pilots got the brand new one from the UK rockers, The Architects, on the way. Shouts for Maynard and Tool. Foo Fighter shouts coming in as well. And Amy Lee and Evanescence been on fire here the last year and a half, 2 years. New album out there, and they're touring this year as well. The new one from Amy and Evanescence, Who Will You Follow? It is new rock now on The Morning X.

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St. Jude Summer Rides back at it tomorrow with Walter's Brothers Harley Davidson and our friends at Brewers Distributing and Budweiser. 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We'll see you out tomorrow and with 105.7 The X. Filter the band. Hey man, nice shot. Now on the Morning X.

Really digging this band, The Architects, out of the UK. Great new buzz band in the world of rock. Their new song is Broken Mirror, a song locked in the top five. And it's new rock first on 105.7 VX. What's going on? I'm Matt Behan as we crank out the rock and have some fun here on this Wednesday morning. 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Get out and rock with us, man. Another great show. These guys put on such fantastic, great live shows. Raw, straight ahead. All-American rock and roll coming at you. A lot of swagger, a lot of attitude. It is Buck Cherry Sunday night. Get your tickets at PeoriaParks.org. That is PeoriaParks.org. Great local Peoria band. Cole Hollow opening up the show. Gates after 6. We'll be out hosting with you. You can score some free 105.7 swag. We'll be thrown out. Roxy and I will both be there. Let's have some fun, man. It's Buck Cherry on the riverfront this Sunday. Big thanks to the Peoria Parks District and our friends at Edwards Marketing. We'll see you Sunday night. For Buck Cherry, we got a link. 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

0: Got to have some Tool, right, to help you on a Wednesday morning. Absolutely. The pot, it is Tool. On the way to Andy and his dudes hanging out today in East Peoria here on 105.7 The X. Cloudy skies, overcast. Might see some pop-up showers out there today. WMBD 31 TV meteorologist Nathan Kitchen's calling for about 80, 81 for the high. And clouds tonight, maybe some more showers. A thunderstorm maybe, down about 62. Tomorrow, clouds, sunshine, pop-up storm maybe. And tomorrow's high, right about 80. We have a more music hour back-to-back. 105.7 The X Rock coming up at the top of the hour. And it's a long set of 105.7 The X Rocks for you on the way. Offspring in there. Alice in Chains. Guns N' Roses falling in reverse. Got to do Five Finger Death Punch.
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Brand new rock for you first. Dexter and the Moon Rocks, who've been a guest here this week on the Morning X. Big thanks to the band for joining me this week. That is the number one alternative rock song in America. Freak It Out, Dexter and the Moon Rocks, right here on 105.7 The X. And this is a More Music Hour, a back-to-back rock here on 105.7 The X on a pretty good day. Sunshine rolling around out there. In between the clouds and overcast skies. Chance of a pop-up shower thunderstorm going on later today. Coming up in mere minutes at the top of the hour is your next national text keyword of the way. If you have a chance to see Muse as a VIP on their tour, you pick a city where you want to go and the tour stop of your choice. That national text keyword coming up right after 11. It's a More Music Hour, and it's Brandon Boyd and Incubus now on 105.7 The X.

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Gavin Rossdale and Bush, Glycerine, 105.7 The X here as we navigate the rock here and crank out the rock mightily on a beautiful day across central Illinois. 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Let's talk about Muse and how you could be a VIP rocking with Muse. Muse is firing up the Wow the Signal Tour this summer, and one winner is going to score a trip for two to the tour stop of your choice, including flights, hotel, and tickets to see Muse with special guests, the Temper Trap, the Block Party, and Portugal the Man on select dates. 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All right, it's some more music hour. Cage the Elephant coming up. Evanescence as well. Smashing Pumpkins. New Papa Roach in 20 minutes. And this is the new Breaking Benjamin, Something Wicked. 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

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The new single, See You in Hell. 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I'm Matt Behan. Coming up at the top of the hour is the Resurrection Cafe. 90s, 80s, and early 2000s. Grunge, metal, ska, punk, new wave, everything on shuffle coming up at the top of the hour. 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

Welcome to the Resurrection Cafe on this Wednesday. Now afternoon, Depeche Mode, Personal Jesus from the iconic album Violator. They're Hall of Famers as well. It's all 90s, 80s, and early 2000s on shuffle this hour. 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They are a 77-year staple in our community. They have a lunch buffet that is outstanding. Pizza salad bar is great. 11 to 2 is going on right now. Get out there and enjoy. Take your crew. Dinner buffet Sunday through Thursday, 4:30 to 7. And they have happy hour Monday through Friday, 3 to 6. Happy hour later today and dollar drafts going on. Davis Brothers Pizza in East Peoria. Head out there today and enjoy that amazing lunch as we continue the Resurrection Cafe and David Draymond and Disturbed now on 105.7 The X.

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1996, the band Silverchair out of Australia. They were teenagers when they dropped that first album. Big song, big album for the band. Frog Stomp was the name of the album. It is Tomorrow and Silverchair. As we look back at an amazing decade here, 80s, 90s, early 2000s on the Resurrection Cafe. I'm Matt Bahan this hour, teeing up all these great gems from those amazing years. Sponsored with our friends at Davis Brothers Pizza in East Peoria. They are a 77-year staple in our community. They have a lunch buffet that's going on right now. Get your pizza salad bar. It's phenomenal. 11 to 2. Get your crew out there, man. The food is awesome. Dinner buffet Sunday through Thursday, 4:30 to 7. And happy hour Monday through Friday, 3 to 6. They have dollar drafts with that happy hour. It's Davis Brothers Pizza and East Peoria. Head out there today as we continue the Resurrection Cafe. And it's Tonic, and from 1996 as well, on the Resurrection Cafe on the X.

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The Screaming Trees nearly lost you on the Resurrection Cafe here on this awesome Wednesday afternoon. What's going on? I'm Matt Behan. I love this hour, man. It's 90s, 80s, early 2000s, all on shuffle this hour. Grunge, metal, alternative, ska, punk, new wave, one-hit wonders, all happening this hour. And you can stream all this fun here on the X every day on the iHeartRadio app and the TuneIn app. And the Resurrection Cafe sponsored again with our friends at Davis Brothers Pizza in East Peoria. They are a 77-year staple in our community. They have a lunch buffet going right now, 11 and 2. The pizza salad bar is great. Dinner buffet Sunday through Thursday, 4:30 to 7. And happy hour going on Monday through Friday, 3 to 6. They have dollar drafts on that happy hour. Get out and enjoy today. It is Davis Brothers Pizza in East Peoria. Coming up at 2 p.m. is your next National Text keyword of the way. For your chance to be a VIP with the band Muse, it's coming up at 2 p.m. And we have another More Music Hour, a back-to-back 105.7 The X Rock coming up at the top of the hour. This band, I recall seeing them, I think, more than once at the Madison Theater, downtown Peoria. We're talking about the band Lit and My Own Worst Enemy from 1999 on the Resurrection Cafe on 105.7 The X.

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Ivan Moody and Five Finger Death Punch, the new single from Ivan and the Boys, Eye of the Storm. They're going to be out touring later this year on that 20th anniversary tour. Yeah, hard to believe, man. Five Finger Banana, 20 years. Yeah, hey, we're sliding through. 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Rage Against the Machine, Dexter and the Moonrocks coming up. Slipknot as well. Right now, it's Godsmack and a more music hour. 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

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Great new song, Freaking Out. 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Coming up in mere minutes at the top of the hour, it's your next national text keyword of the way for your shot to see Muse and be a VIP with Muse. And you pick a tour stop of your choice. That's coming up at the top of the hour. Right now, Avenged Sevenfold on 105.7 The X and a More Music Hour here on The X.

Absolutely. Happy Wednesday afternoon. I'm Matt Behan. Let's talk about Muse and this amazing flyaway chance to go see Muse. 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

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And who will you follow? 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

In the end, Linkin Park on this hump day on 105.7 The X. It's Roxy coming to you from the X studio in downtown Peoria, where it is cloudy and 80 degrees. Scattered showers in the area. Some hail, too, according to that chief meteorologist, Chris Yates. So keep your eyes peeled, kids. It's Roxy, and I need to shout it out to Scott from Glassford. He was caller X when he heard the epic cue to call, and now he's in the running. He said he would pick Cancun, but I think he'd be happy with either. Wouldn't we all? And I've got another. One more cue to call today between 4 and 6. Keep it here, X-Rockers, and crank it up. We've got the Beastie Boys, Tool, and Motley Crue coming to your ears right after. New rock from Architects. Right now, it's Broken Mirror on 105.7 The X.

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do it, they say. The Beastie Boys with Intergalactic on 105.7 The X. And that is definitely one of my concert regrets, Beastie Boys. However, Mike D., Beastie Boys member, founding member, has announced a new run of U.S. solo shows kicking off August 30th in Boston, wrapping up September 9th in New York City. Checking my calendar right now. How's it going, X-Rockers, on this hump day? Is it raining on you where you are? Because scattered rain showers all over the place. Keep your eyes and ears open and your umbrella handy. And get ready. I just hope it's not affecting any baseball games. That would be so sad. I love baseball. And the Cubs and Cardinals are bringing the ultimate Midwest rivalry to Busch Stadium Thursday, July 30th. 105.7 The X is rolling out the red carpet for the rowdiest road trip of the summer. You'll be kicking back in a comfy Midwest bus trips charter bus. No traffic headaches. And you're going to get right to the ballpark, ticket in hand, surrounded by fellow fans ready to turn up the rivalry to 11. How do you get in on the action? 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And for just $165 total, you're locked in. You don't have to worry about parking, traffic. You just hop on the bus, Gus, and have an amazing time. And go, Cubs, go. What? On the way, brand new rock from the morning right now. It's kind of the song of the day. It's a weird out there. This is Black Hole Sun from Soundgarden on 105.7 The X.

Kerosene, it's new rock from The Warning on 105.7 The X. And I would love to rock out with The Warning on the riverfront. Wouldn't that be badass? You know, you can rock out on the riverfront this Sunday with Buck Cherry. It's going to be sick. Never miss a Sunday show. It's an unforgettable night of hard-hitting rock, fan-favorite anthems. We're going to sing along. We're going to sing loud. Tickets, grab them. 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A little Buck Cherry action. Yeah, we're going to get it. On the way, got you some Falling in Reverse and a check on the weather, courtesy WMBD-TV. 3 days grace on deck with brand new rock. And right now, sing it loud, crank it up. It's Buck Cherry, and they're lit up. That's what we're going to be on Sunday. It's 105.7 The X.

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13: 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It's bizarre. 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They might need

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1: I'm your local weather authority, Chief Meteorologist Chris Yates. Tonight, we'll see a few showers and storms through about midnight. Otherwise, expect partly cloudy skies with temperatures falling into the lower 60s. It'll be warm, highs in the low 80s on Thursday, with skies being partly cloudy. Storm chances will return late Thursday night with lows in the 60s, and by Friday, scattered showers and thunderstorms expected with highs in the mid-70s. For more weather updates 24/7, visit CIProud.com. 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

Creep from Stone Temple Pilots on 105.7 The X on a hump day. We are halfway to the weekend. It's so close, I can smell it. And the weekend, those are like mini vacations. But you deserve to go on a seven-day vacay to either Cancun or Punta Cana. X-Rocker, you and your bestie are going on a getaway, and we're going to take care of everything along with Travel Impressions and Direct Travel. Somebody from Peoria, Central Illinois, somebody's going to win. This is not a national contest. 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Stay tuned. Keep your ears open for that cue to call between now and 6 o'clock. You have been warned. You loving my voice today? I don't know if it's allergies or a cold. It's that time of year. Do I have some contagious virus or just allergies? We'll find out. On the way, we're going to keep on rocking. Got some Days of the New and Pearl Jam headed to your ears. Throw in some GNR, but first, we got to go with new rock. Dexter and the Moon Rocks, right now, they're freaking out. It's 105.7 The X.

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Touch, Peel, and Stand from Days of the New on 105.7 The X on a hump day. And it's not exactly the perfect day to go to a water park, but from what I understand, next week will be. Mother Nature is turning the heat up. 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They're open 7 days a week, and we have a four-pack of regular admission water park passes for you. And all you got to do is buzz on over to 1057thexrocks.com and get yourself entered. We're going to pick a new winner every week. 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Chad from Pekin was week three winner. Who's week four winner? Is it going to be you? You can't win if you don't play. 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Got you some Red Hot Chili Peppers to spice things up. That's on the way right after you get new rock from Beartooth. This is free. 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

Be like the Red Hot Chili Peppers. They went around the world and you can go to Mexico. But you can't win if you don't play. The Epic Vacation Giveaway is underway. It wraps up this Friday night. And you've got one more chance today and then tomorrow and the next day to get qualified. Just listen for that cue to call. You never know when it's going to hit. It's Roxy on 105.7 The X. Coming up, we got the 5 o'clock freak out. It is time to shake out the day's garbage. We're taking out the trash and we're going to rock it out. Got you some Disturbed and Rob Zombie headed to your ears along with Sublime and new Papa Roach right now. This is See You in Hell. It's 105.7 The X.

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1: I'm your local weather authority, Chief Meteorologist Chris Yates. Tonight, we'll see a few showers and storms through about midnight. Otherwise, expect partly cloudy skies with temperatures falling into the lower 60s. It'll be warm, highs in the low 80s on Thursday with skies being partly cloudy. Storm chances will return late Thursday night with lows in the 60s. And by Friday, scattered showers and thunderstorms expected with highs in the mid-70s. For more weather updates 24/7, visit ciproud.com. For WMBD-TV, I'm Chief Meteorologist Chris Yates.
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Backwater from the Meat Puppets in the 5 o'clock freakout on 105.7 The X. You got any garbage from the day you want to get rid of? Throw it my way. We're taking out the trash. It's a 5 o'clock freakout on 105.7 The X. The Meat Puppets are a band I think were underappreciated, but you know who did appreciate them? Kurt Cobain and Nirvana. If you remember the MTV Unplugged with Nirvana, they played Lake of Fire, which is a Meat Puppet song, and gave them credit. It's Roxy with information you didn't know you needed. It's 105.7 The X, 5 o'clock freakout on a hump day. And X-Rockers, I am ready to take the trash out on this day. This whole, is it allergies or a contagious, horrible cold? We'll find out soon enough. But we are still going to take a step back in time with Roxy's Rock Rewind. It was on this date back in 2008. Florida Rockers dropped their third album and it was a hit. That's the story coming up in Roxy's Rock Rewind on 105.7 The X and the 5 o'clock freak out. Right now, brand new rock from Evanescence. Who will you follow? 105.7 The X is the obvious answer.

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11: Peoria. We get back into the rock with Roxy's Rock Rewind, and it was back on this date in 2008 that Shinedown released their third album, The Sound of Madness. It was their first release to feature Eric Bass and Zach Myers, and their only one to feature Nick Perry. It was also the band's only release as a five-piece, and the recording and production took 18 months, and there was quite a bit of behind-the-scenes issues, including frontman Brent Smith working on getting clean. He said of the album, "When I am dead and gone, I want people to say that this was a record that the world needed." And not only does the song from The Sound of Madness resonate with a ton of people, but the album went on to become double platinum. And the single, Second Chance, definitely helped with selling it because the song spoke to so many. Smith says the single is about the moment you wake up and decide you want to go for every single dream you ever wanted. And bonus factoid for those of a certain age, Second Chance was the final number one on Casey Kasem's Last American Top 40 radio show. And it's today's Roxy's Rock Rewind in the 5 o'clock freakout on 105.7 The X.

Released in 1994 off of that fabulous album, Dookie. That was Basket Case. From Green Day, I'm Roxy. This is 105.7 The X, and you are in the 5 o'clock freak out. It is your opportunity to shake out the day's garbage. We're taking out the trash on this hump day and starting the happy hour on a happy note. A clean slate. 5 o'clock freakout rolls on. Got you some Giovanni and the Hired Guns. And I'm going to tell you how you can get in on a fabulous bus trip. But first, we got Five Finger Death Punch with the song of the season, at least in Illinois, where we are officially the tornado belt. Oh, yay. This is Eye of the Storm. It rocks. Tornadoes do not. It's 105.7 The X and the 5 o'clock freakout.

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Giovanni and the Hired Guns in the 5 o'clock freak out on 105.7 The X. We need to get those cats back in the 309. They played Cruisin's Farmington Road a couple years ago, and it was good. And now Giovanni, last I checked, he was clean and sober and rocking it out. Good on you, buddy. 5 o'clock freak out on a hump day. Yeah, this is your chance to start your night with a nice, clean slate. We're taking out the trash on this day. And there could be more rain. I'm so over rain. Like, really? We're all going to have, like, webbed toes and stuff pretty soon. Oh, hey, this Sunday, we're going to be on the riverfront, and there is no rain in the forecast. And we're going to rock it out with Buck Cherry. An unforgettable night of hard-hitting rock. Fan favorite anthems we're going to be singing at the top of our lungs. Grab your tickets, peoriaparks.org/events, and I'll see you Sunday for Buck Cherry. Never miss a Sunday show. On the way, got you some Pierce the Veil. Also have a national text keyword for you. Muse, fly away. Keep it here. Also got some Sponge. They're going to be at Chillicothe River and Rails Festival, along with Dirty Honey, Diamante, and Daughtry. Got a check of the weather, courtesy WMBD TV rock star meteorologist Chris Yates. And on deck, a request from my friend Cameron down in Florida. He wants to hear Foo Fighters, your favorite toy. I got you. And his VTech is now working again, and that is Cam's favorite toy. But right now, Maynard James Keenan's side project, the super group A Perfect Circle with Starless. It's new rock on the X in the 5 o'clock. Freak out!

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1: I'm your local weather authority, Chief Meteorologist Chris Yates. Tonight, we'll see a few showers and storms through about midnight. Otherwise, expect partly cloudy skies with temperatures falling into the lower 60s. It'll be warm, highs in the low 80s on Thursday, with skies being partly cloudy. Storm chances will return late Thursday night with lows in the 60s, and by Friday, scattered showers and thunderstorms expected with highs in the mid-70s. For more weather updates 24/7, visit ciproud.com. 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

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Texting and driving is bad, and some data and messaging rates may apply. And we're just going to keep on running with the rock. Got some Godsmack, Fallout Boy, and Volbeat on the way. Right now, it's new rock from Breaking Benjamin. I'm digging this one. It's Something Wicked on 105.7 The X.

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Pearl Jam. Yup. Five Finger Death Punch. Yeah. Nirvana. Yup. We got you. 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

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But don't. If you're driving, you know the rules. Are you ready for Buck Cherry? Me too. Sunday night. You know, you could make it a Sunday fun day and start a little earlier. You could pregame. I mean, I've got all the good ideas. I'll see you on the Peoria Riverfront Sunday night. Never miss a Sunday show. Buck Cherry is going to rock it out. And Cole Hollow, which is an amazing local band, is going to be the opener. So come on out, support live music, support local. It's 105.7 The X. I got you some brand new Shinedown on the way right after we get my buddy Cam's second request of the day. And he just went to this show down in Florida where he lives. He listens on the stream, or you can download it too, the app. He's got it all hooked up and he loves Kid Rock. This is Cowboy. It's 105.7 The X. Here you go, Cam. Rock it out.

To be young again. That was Shinedown on 105.7 The X with Brand New Rock. I swear, they just sit around and write songs. They are prolific, is the word. What up, X Rockers? It's Roxy coming to you from the X Studio in downtown Peoria. And that vacation getaway is almost wrapped up. We've got until Friday. You've got chances. Four times a day, tomorrow and Friday. So keep it here. Keep your ears open for that cue to call. And you could get away. Where are you going? Punta Cana or Cancun? You get to decide. It's a 7-day trip. And we'll take care of everything else, along with Travel Impressions and Direct Travel. Somebody from Central Illinois is going to score this sweet flyaway. So keep it here. You know what to do. Use your ears. That does it for me. I am getting on out of the studio. Going to take some allergy sinus medicine. And hopefully tomorrow I wake up and everything is just perfect. Because that's how the world works, right? Get out there, make beautiful memories, and do your best to be kind to all kinds, including yourself. That doesn't cost a thing. On the way, got you some brand new Architects. Go old school, nostalgic with Stone Temple Pilots. Got some Linkin Park and that brand new 3 Days Grace. Can't wait to rock out with them in November. And right now, they just released their first album in 30 years with the son of the original singer. But this is 90s style, Sublime. Right now, it's Santeria, but they don't have a crystal ball. It's 105.7 The X. Talk to you tomorrow. It's a Friday Eve. Let's go. Be safe out there, X-Rockers, and crank it up.

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